0: babe. There's so many good things I could say about you, girl. I could say that I really,
1: Du lytter til P8.
2: You're so late getting home from the office. Did you miss your train? Were you caught in the rain? No, don't bother to explain. Can I fix you a quick martini? As a matter of fact, I'll have one with you. 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

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There's nothing like the jazz in you. You groove me with so much delight. Your lovely eyes.

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Oh, oh, oh, oh, oh, my darling, what more can I say? Fish caught on a hook.

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So lost and so alone, are your lips mine alone? What is this

0: And I am just now starting to realize that I am going to be like 18 in 2 years. And it's like, I already blew it. That's how it feels.
1: You know, honey, I felt exactly like that when I was your age. And when I was 20. And this morning.
2: Right, and now she runs her own company, so.
3: I'm gonna let you in on a big fat secret that we all know about life, and that is that you don't ever figure it out, and you're always behind, and it's kind of always unfair, frankly, right? Mm-hmm. So, you know,
4: yeah.
3: You're on schedule.
1: Yeah.
3: Sorry.
5: Oh,
3: no!
5: Oh, Jesus, Mom!

young man. Tell me who's that writing who wrote the book of the seven seas? Christ, 12 apostles, 3 made a way. He said, why?

Now for 17 years I've been going in there. 17 more will bury me. And somebody please just tie me down. Oh, somebody give me a goddamn drink. Son of a bitch!

My heart is breaking, hands are shaking, bugs are crawling all over me. My heart is breaking, hands are shaking, bugs are crawling all over me. My heart is breaking, hands are shaking, bugs are crawling all over me. My head is aching, my hands are shaking, bugs are crawling all over me.